dirty on me. You get high on your low self-esteem. Did you fall off your own, only dream? And crush it until it was all gone.

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1: 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Another day passed and what's gotten done? How do you measure success? 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Well, go ahead. 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You deserve it.

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Mr. Wame was sent because, eh? What the fuck would you go, huh?

0: 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Are you?
1: Yeah.
0: Yeah. So how do you account for it?
1: I'm very shallow and empty, and I have no ideas and nothing interesting to say.
2: Not exactly the same way.
0: I see. Well, that's very interesting. So you've managed to work out something, huh?
2: Right.

Oh, Lord, Lord. I wonder. You know, someone said, the world's a stage and each must play a part. Oh, God. Oh, man, I tell you. And I had no cause to die. Oh. Sing it, baby.

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Remember before, when we cared about things like who was the tallest, waiting round for the adults to stop talking, but they can't see past what absorbs them. When I grow up, I'll do it different, trying to change the world by wishing. If I could have it all, whatever I liked, just want everyone to be alright, to get a little respite from the night after night of it. I stitch a tear to my prayer and hold tight. I left myself there on the wall, looking up at the pictures in a pebble dash, glistening bright. Listen, I might have drunk one too many years, 'cause when the sun sheds tears now, they set me alight.

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This bloody sacrifice is the critical point.

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Bodies, birth, death, machines. Those are four immense things we have in common. You could call it a bond or a braid or a knot. So I'm sending this song out to you in celebration of this bond. This bond that we didn't choose, but that we must live through. Yeah, this one's for you. And you. And you. And you. And you. And you. And you too. And you. Yeah. And you. And you. And you. You. You. You. You. You. You. You. Yes, you. You too. Yes, you. You. You. And you. And you. You. You. You. You. You. And you. You. You. You. You. You. You. You. And you. You. And you. You. And you. And you. And you. You. You. You. You. You. You. You. You. You. You. You. You. You. You. You. You. And you. You. And you. And you. And you. And you. And you. And you. And you. And you. You. You. And you right there. And you. You. And you. And you. And you.

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0: you look like a very happy couple. Are you?
1: Yeah.
0: Yeah. So how do you account for it?
1: I'm very shallow and empty, and I have no idea and nothing interesting to say.
2: And I'm exactly the same way.
0: I see. Well, that's very interesting. So you've managed to work out something, huh?

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Tell me, dear, are you lost? Oh, Lord, Lord. I wonder. You know, someone said, the world's a stage and each must play a part. Oh, God. Oh, man, I tell you. And I had no cause to doubt you. Oh, I'm gonna sing it, baby. Shall I come back again? Tell me, dear, are you lonesome?

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I remember being 9 on 10th Street in Pan when I lost my mental. Growing up was hard, thank God I found instrumentals. But I miss when things were still simple.

sound better by the summertime. Sun's out, guns out, I'm clutching mine. Been through way too much to summarize. Too much in my hands to let it go. It's gonna be okay one day.